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7: There's been a blank space in the Michigan trophy case. We'll write their name, Michigan, the 2026 Men's Basketball National Champion.
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0: BJHeatCool.com. A big weekend for Kentucky football, the largest road comeback in program history, as the Wildcats are down 17-0 at one point against South Carolina, but rallied back to win it in overtime, 35-34. After giving up a touchdown on the first overtime drive, Kentucky scored a touchdown on their drive, but chose to go for two and the win, and Wilson was confident with the play.
1: So it's a good play. It's a tough match, and it's not like it's a fairly uncommon play in football. It's just a good low red zone pass. Two guys off over the front line with a back line dig. And what was not shown or seen is that, it was going to be an empty protection and moving the back. And then Kenny was able to stop, change the protection, get protected, and then make the throw. And obviously Willie on the toe tap catch at the back line. That was a hell of a throw, hell of a catch, great protection, and elite execution.
0: Kentucky somehow dropped out of the top 25 despite winning the game, but they've got a chance to get back in the rankings real quick as they've got a big time matchup against number 10 LSU on Saturday. For Louisville, their season has gone up in flames with their third loss in five games as they fall to NC State 31-28. Three costly turnovers do the Cards in. Despite a valiant effort from the injured Lincoln Keenholz, who threw for 254 yards and two touchdowns, and the Cards rushed for 231 yards as a team but couldn't overcome poor defense and the turnovers, the Cards will look to get back on track on Friday night as they take on Florida State. Coming up next is Jabronco, the Sports Center.

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got to be honest. I'm totally with Diener. How much of a joke the AP poll is. I don't know. Until the college football playoff poll comes out, we got to use something. It still has some sort of relevance in college football, even though it is absolutely ridiculous. And most people don't pay attention. I had a guy chirp back at me yesterday after I said it was garbage and was like, it's not. He's a voter. I'm like, well, dude, you had Kentucky like number 17.

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0: still feel like he can get you to that playoff goal that you have? Like, I really want to know what Louisville fans think.
1: Did you see the video of him at Western Kentucky when they had him in the locker room?
0: Oh, he's all fired up. Yeah.
1: And now he just sounds like a defeated man. Why?
0: He seems miserable.
1: He sounds like a guy that doesn't want to deal with the new era of college football.
0: Maybe that's what it is. I don't know.
1: He's just been beaten down by the losing.
0: Weird.
1: Something's off with him.
0: 100%.
1: I don't know what
0: something
1: it is.
0: Something is off.
1: It's off.
0: Something. I don't know if it was the off season. I don't know what it is, but it does not seem like himself. All right, let's take a break. On the other end, we'll continue this conversation. Also, I have some stuff on my show sheet about some weekly honors for Kentucky players. Louisville makes the misery index. We'll do our hot and cold players of the week at 5 o'clock, and we'll have fun. It's the roundtable. Thank you to our good friends at BJ Heating and Cooling. 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We are sick of it around here. 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
13: Kevin Harlan here for Westwood One. Coming up on Monday Night Football from New Orleans, it's the Saints hosting the Falcons. Michael Penix and Atlanta coming off a big road win at Green Bay. Now they march into New Orleans to face Tyler Shuck and the Saints. Join me, Ross Tucker, Jamie Erdahl, and Super Bowl winning coach Doug Peterson. Falcons Saints on Monday Night Football.

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